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1: It's a crowded drive into Santa Rosa. We've got two separate accidents out there. Both are on southbound 101. The first is Steele. Now it's on the shoulder. Just heavy slow from Mendocino Ave. Then we've got another accident. A couple of cars at Hearn. That's out of the lanes as well, but very slow through that stretch. If you're heading out of Petaluma into Santa Rosa, that's not a bad drive. A little bit sluggish, though, leaving Rotor Park out to Highway 12. Valerie Grant with your North Bay Traffic Update.
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1: 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I love singing along with America's greatest hits.

late tonight. Otherwise, we're going to see increasing clouds with lows tonight in the upper 40s, but gradually becoming sunny tomorrow. And it'll be windy again with highs in the mid-70s. Then for Wednesday, sunny and a little warmer with highs around 80.

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1: Watch out traveling in Santa Rosa. It's 101 southbound right before Hearn. A stalled dump truck blocking the right lane does have you slow from Hopper. Northbound 101, so nice drive, leaving Petaluma to downtown Santa Rosa. Highway 12, it's going to be a little sluggish leaving Sebastopol eastbound from Main Street into Santa Rosa. Gravenstein Highway's been crowded westbound, so an hour drive to Highway 1. And Farmers Lane eastbound slow from 12 to the Flamingo. Valerie Grant with your North Bay traffic update.
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1: 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I'm Mike Waterman. A song based on a nursery rhyme and an MTV video produced by a pot grower from Bolinas gave Madonna her first top 10 hit in 1984. 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

0: looking much better as the Monday evening commute comes to a close. We still have that stalled dump truck that's still out there in Santa Rosa. It's in the right lane, 101 southbound before Hearn, but it's got you slow from Highway 12. Just a minor delay through that stretch. Northbound 101, that's at the limit out of Petaluma to Highway 12. Now, still some delays on 37 eastbound, leaving Novato. It's a 40-minute drive time to reach Highway 29, a 20-minute delay there. Valerie Grant with the North Bay Traffic Update.
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1: Great songs every hour, picked by a real person. Not an algorithm that had a meeting about your feelings. No data mining, just actual great taste. Guaranteed human.

Wolf rewinds 1988. Vice President George Bush defeats Democratic nominee Michael Dukakis in a near landslide victory for the presidential election. With a regular season record of 59 consecutive scoreless innings, pitcher Oral Hershiser and the Los Angeles Dodgers face the Oakland A's and wrap up the World Series in five games. And in Sonoma County, building on its 1987 success, the Sonoma Cheese Factory continues to gain acclaim for its innovative cheeses. Notably, the factory had been the first in California to produce a pepper jack cheese, incorporating jalapeno and chili flakes for a spicy flavor. And if you were listening to the radio, you'll remember this as the Wolf Rewinds 1987.

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Rewinds 1975. America suffers a canning lid crisis, the subject of two congressional investigations. First Lady Betty Ford says that she would not be shocked to find out her daughter had a love affair and had smoked marijuana. In Sonoma County, federal agencies began moving into the newly constructed federal building in Santa Rosa. And if you were listening to the radio, you'll remember this as the Wolf Rewinds 1975.

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1: Good morning, Sonoma County. It's Tuesday, May 12th, and our top stories this half hour from the newsroom. President Trump is warning the fragile ceasefire with Iran is on life support after rejecting Tehran's latest peace proposal as totally unacceptable. The president heads to China today, where he's expected to press the Chinese into using Beijing's massive oil buying leverage to force a better deal. Health officials are monitoring four Californians, including one in the South Bay, following a deadly hantavirus outbreak aboard a cruise ship that's already claimed three lives. While the risk to the public is extremely low and no one has tested positive yet, two residents remain under federal quarantine as a precaution. After 3 decades at City Hall, Sebastopol veteran Mary Gorley is officially taking the reins as the permanent city manager following a unanimous council vote. Mayor Jill McLewis says Gorley's deep experience made her the clear choice to lead the city's push for financial stability and community trust. In sports, the Giants stormed back late with 6 unanswered runs to crush the Dodgers 9-3 in their series opener at L.A. behind big nights from Rafael Devers and Willie Adames. San Francisco looks to keep that momentum rolling when these two rivals square off again tonight at Chavez Ravine. And for your forecast, generally foggy skies this morning, but later this afternoon, we can look to a mix of sunshine and clouds to give us daytime highs in the mid-70s. In the evening, we can look to more clouds and around a 20% chance of showers to leave us with overnight lows in the high 40s and low 50s. Sonoma County, you are now up to date from the newsroom. I'm Jeff Woodworth.
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9: A little after 6 o'clock, time to get up and at 'em. It's Rockin' Ricky Michaels on this Tuesday. Got Mr. Mister on the way, Madonna, Elton John, Jackson Brown, Prince is in the mix. Also Genesis, Sugar Ray, Tiffany, Tom Petty, and Huey Lewis in the news. And we're going to rewind the year, 1982, all coming up this hour on 102.7 The Wolf. Good morning.

0: All right, let's get to first check of the roadways, making sure you got a good ride on this Tuesday morning with your Wolf Traffic Watch.
1: Seeing more cars on the roadway, but so far so good. Southbound 101, the ride looks good, 101 through Windsor. No troubles, Katahdin Grade, and smooth sailing south of Petaluma. We do have a little bit of volume westbound on 121, traveling west of Napa. Looking good so far for 12, and so far it's been pretty quiet for Arnold Drive. I'm Elaine with your North Bay traffic update.
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rewinds 1982. Princess Grace dies in a car accident. Joe Montana leads the 49ers to a Super Bowl victory over the Bengals. In Sonoma County, the video experience next to Chuck E. Cheese in downtown Santa Rosa just got the newest game from Atari, Pac-Man. And if you were listening to the radio, you'll remember this as the Wolf Rewinds 1982.

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Just like North Bay Blackout Rage Room in Sonoma County, Northwood Restaurant in Monterio, and O'Reilly Auto Parts in Windsor. 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
1: Good morning, Sonoma County. It's Tuesday, May 12th, and our top stories this half hour from the newsroom. Consumer prices surged in April as the annual inflation rate hit 3.8%, the highest level in nearly 3 years, fueled largely by a spike in energy costs. The Labor Department report shows that while prices for goods like used cars fell, the ongoing conflict in the Middle East has sent gasoline and airfare costs climbing. Governor Newsom is facing heat from environmentalists after reappointing veteran water board member Doreen Diamano to a fourth term despite claims she favors big agriculture. Critics are urging the Senate to reconsider, arguing her influence could tip the scales on the massive Delta Bay water plan headed for a vote this fall. A Santa Rosa man is headed to prison for 15 years to life after being convicted of killing his 72-year-old father with a rock in their Coffee Park home. Patrick Scheiber was sentenced following a no-contest plea for the 2023 attack, which prosecutors say he admitted to during a chilling 911 call. In sports, the Giants stormed back late with six unanswered runs to crush the Dodgers 9-3 in their series opener at L.A. behind big nights from Rafael Devers and Willy Adames. San Francisco looks to keep that momentum rolling when these two rivals square off again tonight at Chavez Ravine. And for your forecast, generally foggy skies this morning, but later this afternoon, we can look to a mix of sunshine and clouds to give us daytime highs in the mid-70s. In the evening, we can look to more clouds and around a 20% chance of showers to leave us with overnight lows in the high 40s and low 50s. Sonoma County, you are now up to date. From the newsroom, I'm Jeff Woodworth.
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5: 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Rick Michaels here. Looks like the Giants are going to be in action, well, for a couple more days anyway. Taking on those pesky Dodgers. First pitch tonight in L.A. will be at 7:10. Just as I thought.

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I love singing along with America's greatest hits while I drive. I love Sonoma County and America's greatest hits. 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

0: let's do it again. Another check of the roadways, making sure you got a good ride on this Tuesday morning with your Wolf Traffic Watch.
1: We've got a hit and run crash, Santa Rosa on Llano. Before you get out to Sebastopol Road, looks like it's off to the right side. Also, a solo spin out Santa Rosa, Calistoga Road near St. Helena Road. That is on the shoulder. Petaluma slows southbound 101 right around the Petaluma River Bridge, often on stretches, heading to just before San Antonio. I'm Elaine with your North Bay traffic update.
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1: Good morning, Sonoma County. It's Tuesday, May 12th, and our top stories this half hour from the newsroom. Senate Minority Leader Chuck Schumer is demanding the Trump administration rehire CDC cruise inspectors as at least six states track passengers potentially exposed to a deadly hantavirus outbreak. While one traveler has tested positive and is currently in Nebraska's biocontainment unit, officials emphasize the risk of person-to-person spread remains extremely low. California is weighing a historic ban on quartz countertops to protect workers from silicosis, a fatal lung disease that has already sickened over 500 people and killed 29 statewide since 2019. While the state recently enacted stricter safety rules for cutting engineered stone, health experts are urging the state safety board to follow Australia's lead with a total ban at their upcoming meeting on May 21st. Petaluma is rolling out high-visibility curb paintings on downtown storm drains to remind residents that anything dumped on the street flows untreated directly into the Petaluma River. The Streets to Creeks campaign is urging locals to keep pollutants like car soap and pet waste out of the gutters to protect our local wetlands. In sports, the Giants broke open a late-inning slugfest to blow past the Dodgers 9-3, fueled by a six-run surge and standout performances from Rafael Devers and Willie Adames. San Francisco aims for a repeat performance tonight in Los Angeles as they look to secure a second straight win against their rivals. And for your forecast, generally foggy skies this morning, but later this afternoon, we can look to a mix of sunshine and clouds to give us daytime highs in the mid-70s. In the evening, we can look to more clouds and around a 20% chance of showers to leave us with overnight lows in the high 40s and low 50s. Sonoma County, you are now up to date. From the newsroom, I'm Jeff Woodworth.
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7: Here we go into the 7 o'clock hour. Rock and Ricky Michaels, good stuff on the way from Hart. Brian Adams, got Rod Stewart, Rick James, and the Police on the way. Also got A-ha, Madonna, Aerosmith, the Ace of Base, as well as Billy Ocean and Cutting Crew on the way. And we're going to rewind to year 1981. All coming up this hour on 102.7 The Wolf.

0: 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Another check of the roadways. We always give you traffic at the 15s and 45s with your Wolf Traffic Watch.
1: We still have crashes in Santa Rosa. Heads up, Calistoga Road near St. Helena Road. Solo spin out off the roadway. Also on Lano before Sebastopol Road. Part of a hit and run there. And westbound 121 traffic west of Napa. Heading out past Old Sonoma Road. Stretch of traffic trying to make way out to Napa Road. I'm Elaine with your North Bay traffic update.
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3: You think a ticket for not wearing your seatbelt is the worst that could happen until you get in a crash. 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

rewinds 1981. Cable TV comes of age with the trend-setting music television network, MTV, and its 24 hours of music videos. Oakland Raiders beat the Philadelphia Eagles in the Super Bowl. In Sonoma County, everybody is on the urban cowboy craze. Texaco was giving away a free cowboy hat with each fill-up. And if you were listening to the radio, you'll remember this as The Wolf rewinds 1981.

102.7 The Wolf. Rocker Ricky Michaels here. You ever get yourself stuck going, man, what's the name of that song? I can't figure it out. Well, we got a way you can figure it out. You just text us. But use the two words, now playing, to 707-636-1027. And we'll text you back telling you exactly what's on the air right now.

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1: Good morning, Sonoma County. It's Tuesday, May 12th, and our top stories this half hour from the newsroom. President Trump departs for Beijing today for high-stakes talks with the Chinese as the war with Iran enters its third month and threatens global oil supplies. The president is expected to pressure China, Iran's largest trading partner, to use its massive economic leverage to help stabilize the Persian Gulf and end the conflict. California's second-largest home insurer is getting the green light to hike rates as Farmers Insurance prepares to raise premiums for nearly a million customers starting this September. While the average increase is about 1.5%, some homeowners could see much steeper jumps depending on their specific policy and renewal date. A 21-year-old Santa Rosa man is in custody after a fatal hit-and-run yesterday that claimed the life of a man in a wheelchair at the intersection of West College and Clover. Police say Israel Ramirez Sanchez fled the scene after the collision, but later surrendered to authorities after investigators used license plate readers to track down his truck. In sports, the Giants broke open a late-inning slugfest to blow past the Dodgers 9-3, fueled by a six-run surge and standout performances from Rafael Devers and Willie Adames. San Francisco aims for a repeat performance tonight in Los Angeles as they look to secure a second straight win against their rivals. And for your forecast, generally foggy skies this morning, but later this afternoon we can look to a mix of sunshine and clouds to give us daytime highs in the mid-70s. In the evening, we can look to more clouds and around a 20% chance of showers to leave us with overnight lows in the high 40s and low 50s. Sonoma County, you are now up to date. From the newsroom, I'm Jeff Woodworth.
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11: 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Well, it won't be long. One more day. Yes, the Wednesday night market will be kicking off in downtown Santa Rosa. You can stop down, do a little shopping, hang out with some friends, get a couple drinks, and enjoy music from Fuel tomorrow night.

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The building blocks of America's greatest hits for Sonoma County. Drums. 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And vocals.

0: 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Another check on the roadways with your Wolf Traffic Watch.
1: We've got a crash on 121 westbound heading for Old Sonoma Road. It's off to the right side of the backup from 29. Santa Rosa, still that hit and run crash on Llano right before Sebastopol Road. It's off to the side. And getting calls in Healdsburg. Look out. Southbound 101 at Old Redwood Highway there. Looks like broken furniture affecting all lanes. So watch out for that. I'm Elaine with your North Bay traffic update.
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1: Good morning, Sonoma County. It's Tuesday, May 12th, and our top stories this half hour from the newsroom. Inflation is hitting its highest level in nearly 3 years, with new Labor Department data showing the annual rate jumped to 3.8% last month. The unexpected surge from March's numbers is raising fresh concerns as consumer prices continue to climb faster than experts predicted. State health officials are keeping a close watch on four Californians after a deadly hantavirus outbreak on a cruise ship left 3 people dead. Although there are no positive cases yet and public risk is minimal, one Bay Area resident has returned home while 2 others are being held in federal quarantine for observation. Providence, Sonoma County has named critical care specialist Dr. Sean Townsend as its new chief medical officer, overseeing operations for Memorial, Healdsburg, and Petaluma Valley hospitals. Starting June 1st, the nationally recognized sepsis expert will lead the region's clinical care after previously serving as a top executive at Sutter Health. In sports, the Giants used a late-game offensive explosion to overpower the Dodgers 9-3, sparked by a 6-run rally and big nights from Rafael Devers and Willie Adames. San Francisco is back at it tonight in Los Angeles, looking to capitalize on that momentum and make it 2 in a row against their rivals. And for your forecast, bits of lingering fog this morning, and later this afternoon, we can look to a mix of sunshine and clouds to give us daytime highs in the mid-70s. In the evening, we can look to more clouds and around a 20% chance of showers to leave us with overnight lows in the high 40s and low 50s. Sonoma County, you are now up to date. From the newsroom, I'm Jeff Woodworth.
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7: 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Good stuff coming up from the Rolling Stones, the Human League, no doubt, the Eagles, Simple Minds is on the way, along with Smash Mouth, Phil Collins, and the King of Pop, Michael Jackson, and Bon Jovi. Coming up this hour on The Wolf.

0: Definitely picking up a little bit on the roadway, so let's get another check on that commute with your Wolf Traffic Watch.
1: Broken furniture all over the roadway. Look out in Healdsburg. It's reported South 101 heading for Old Redwood Highway, so be careful. Also, Santa Rosa hit and run still in the clearing stages. Llano Road looks like right before Sebastopol Road. And westbound 121 at Old Sonoma Road, a crash there off to the right side, but pretty heavy traffic from 29. Hop a lane with your North Bay traffic update.
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rewinds 1977. 15 nations, including the U.S. and Soviet Union, sign an agreement to curb the spread of nuclear weapons. Tom Watson emerges as golf's newest superstar by winning the Masters and the U.S. Open. In Sonoma County, the Press Democrat thought it would be helpful if they listed HBO in their TV preview magazine. 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
1: Good morning, Sonoma County. It's Tuesday, May 12th, and our top stories this half hour from the newsroom. The World Health Organization is downplaying fears of a wider hantavirus outbreak, confirming that all 9 cases identified so far are strictly limited to the crew and passengers of a single cruise ship. While 3 people have died, the WHO says there are currently no signs of the virus spreading into the general population. Farmers Insurance, the state's second largest provider, is set to raise rates for over 900,000 California homeowners this fall following approval from state regulators. While the average hike is pinned at 1.5%, individual premiums could swing significantly higher depending on the specific policy renewal after mid-September. New high-visibility curb markings are popping up across downtown Petaluma to warn locals that whatever hits the pavement flows straight into the river without being treated. Part of the Streets to Creeks initiative, the project aims to protect local wetlands by reminding neighbors to keep soap, trash, and pet waste out of the storm drains. In sports, the Giants used a late-game offensive explosion to overpower the Dodgers 9-3, sparked by a 6-run rally and big nights from Rafael Devers and Willy Adames. San Francisco is back at it in Los Angeles tonight, looking to capitalize on that momentum and make it 2 in a row against their rivals. And for your forecast, cloudy skies and bits of lingering fog this morning. Later this afternoon, we can look to a mix of sunshine and clouds to give us daytime highs in the mid-70s. In the evening, we can look to more clouds and around a 20% chance of showers to leave us with overnight lows in the high 40s and low 50s. Sonoma County, you are now up to date. From the newsroom, I'm Jeff Woodworth.
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7: 102.7, the Wolf, Rick Michaels here. So it won't be long. Forestville Youth Park Parade and Barbecue is going to be here before you know it. This is always a good time. It's going to be right there at Maribel Road in Forestville. Delicious barbecue. You got steak, ribs, pasta, oysters, burgers, you name it. And live music as well. And that's coming up June 6th.

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0: get the final check of the roadways as you make your way in on this Tuesday morning with your Wolf Traffic Watch.
1: Look out for a crash, Santa Rosa, northbound 101 past Todd. Two cars involved. They're off on the right shoulder. It's been heavy and slow basically north of the golf course getting out to college. Crash in the clearing stages in Santa Rosa on Lano near Sebastopol Road, Petaluma, Fender Bender, Bodega Avenue at Monta Vista. Looks like two vehicles off to the side. I'm Elaine with your North Bay traffic update.
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The Wolf, Rick Michaels here. It's a new study that's out, and it says not all worrying is bad. Researchers found a certain type of anxiety was linked to 35% lower risk of death over 15 years. So some worrying is okay, just as long as you don't spiral into emotional chaos.

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Now, we had a little bit of a foggy and cloudy start this morning. We'll get some gradual sunshine, if not already. 74 for the high today. Partly cloudy tonight, getting down to 51. Sunshine for Wednesday. And the Wednesday night market looks like 78. And going to get hot on Thursday. Up to

0: Stick around. Going to kick off another hour of America's Greatest Hits. 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This is going to be from the album Riptide. 102.7 The
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1: 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A good song here from January of 1986. The album was Riptide, originally intended, by the way, to be a duet with Chaka Khan. Robert Palmer did the song. It entered the U.S. Billboard Hot 100 and topped the charts. Big hit for Robert Palmer. 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

cloudy with gusty winds tonight and lows around 50. Sunny and breezy tomorrow. Highs around 80. Then sunny and even warmer on Thursday and Friday with highs in the mid to upper 80s.

0: 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Here's Valerie and your Wolf Traffic Watch.
1: Better news in the Napa area. They cleaned up that injury crash off of eastbound 29. So lanes have been reopened between Kelly Road and Kirkland Ranch Road. So until it recovers completely, we're backed up from Broadway. Some delays on Highway 12. So westbound from 121, it's about a 20-minute delay just to reach 116. And Lakeville Highway, some backups out there too, eastbound. It's a 28-minute drive time to reach 121. Valerie Grant with the North Bay Traffic Update.
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0: 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I'm Mike Waterman. And if you're old enough to remember, when the new millennium was approaching, there was concern about the so-called Y2K bug, which turned out to be nothing. Prince wrote a song in 1982 about the fears that everyone had on their minds as to what the 21st century would bring. And it's on the way to start another hour of America's Greatest Hits, powered by River Rock Casino.
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0: Prince wrote this song in 1982 during the height of the Cold War. It's a party jam with a much deeper meaning, as Prince talks about fears of a nuclear Armageddon in the year 2000. Leading up to a pay-per-view concert on New Year's Eve 1999, Prince said that would be the last time he would ever perform the song. He did retire it for a time, but brought it back for the halftime show at the Super Bowl in 2007, 1999, on 102.7.

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I'm Mike Waterman. 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

0: With an update on your Tuesday afternoon commute, here's Valerie and your Wolf Traffic Watch.
1: Some big backups to watch out for. Either let's start off on eastbound 37, leaving Novato. It's a 40-minute drive time to reach the Sonoma Raceway, which is a 35-minute delay. Also heavy, Lakeville Highway, especially in the eastbound direction of 116. It's a 25-minute drive to reach 121. You find some slowing as you leave Sebastopol, sluggish on eastbound 12 from Main Street into Santa Rosa. Valerie Grant with your North Bay traffic update.
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strong, but the heat is on the way. Partly cloudy with gusty winds tonight, lows around 50. Sunny and breezy tomorrow and a little warmer, highs around 80. Sunny and even warmer Thursday and Friday, with highs in the mid to upper 80s.

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1: Some big backups on 37. There's a stalled vehicle eastbound right before Lakeville Highway that's in the center divide. That's why it's so tough out there. So as you leave Novato, it's almost an hour just to reach Highway 29, so a 35-minute delay. It's going to be a slow drive out of Sebastopol, eastbound 12 from Main Street into Santa Rosa, and also Lakeville Highway, jumping over to eastbound 116. It's a 10-minute delay if you're heading out to 121. Valerie Grant with your North Bay Traffic Update.
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0: 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I'm Mike Waterman. Billy Joel wanted to write some rock songs for his new album in 1980 because he was getting ready to go out on tour. The fourth single from the album was one of those songs, and it also became one of his most popular and enduring hits. It's on the way to start another hour of America's Greatest Hits, brought to you by River Rock Casino.
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9: 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I'm going to have a good day.
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0: Billy Joel wanted to write some rock songs to play on tour after recording his Glass Houses album. This song's opening line, "Friday night I crashed your party," was inspired by an actual incident in which Billy crashed a private party at a Hamptons Beach club. It reached number 7 on the charts and became one of his most popular and enduring songs. You may be right. I may be crazy. On 102.7.

listening to the greatest music of all time on 102.7 KWVF Guerneville, KHTH HD3 Santa Rosa, The Wolf.